They're only to hide my guilt and shame. I forgive you, now I ask the same of you. While we were apart, I was human too.

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Yes, and how many ears must one man have before he can hear people cry? Yes, and how many deaths will it take till he knows

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Just relax, take it easy. You're still young, that's your fault. There's so much you have to know.

0: road when you're missing home. Only know you love her when you let her go. And you let her go.
1: MDR Thüringen. Einfach gute Musik.